0: just can't reject it. You're the junkie, and I inject it into your bloodstream. It's like a bad dream. Money's the fiend. Do you know what I mean?
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Looking, staring, daring, comparing. In my book, they say sharing is caring. So give me a taste and make your hips just dip to the bass. And watch me run the line.

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Respect yourself and you never miss your aim. If you show

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It kind of wakes me up a little. I don't turn on the radio, 'cause they play shit like, you know. When your hand was down on my dick, it felt quite amazing. And now that that's all over,

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You're trying to look like some kind of heiress, but your face is such a mess.